0: what this badge and keys are, but I'm setting them on the microwave.
1: Copy.
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0: Medic 2, Medic 2, respond to 156 North Brown Hill. 156 North Brown Hill. On chest pain, 10 out 20 01.
1: Medic 3 dispatch. We're clear in the hospital. 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
0: Very good.

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1: Maine and what?

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0: Union X-ray 157851. 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
1: Air clear, break 93 is going to come back to Gavin, me, Val, and the rest.
0: So,

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Respond to Overlook Apartment on a vehicle fire on the side of the building at about 20 to 6.

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0: In Front Roof Store. It's going to be King Paul David 1301. King Paul David 1301.
1: Understand you.
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0: someone to come fix her car. 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The plea was thrown.
1: Mr. Ross.
0: Okay.
1: We can cancel all incoming units. Negative 0.19 break.
0: Okay.
1: Hey, well, 76 located in a probable cause search of the vehicle at this moment.

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0: Hey, so your DL comes back to Dustin Hardwarger, 31-year-old male, actual coffee. 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

0: 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They're doing construction on the floor.
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1: We're all 600 acknowledging call.
2: Eric,

0: 104 dispatch, that escort from EMS Bay to 1A is complete, patient wanted, Malcolm Pound.
1: Copy.
2: One and four, be advised, I'm not sitting at the desk. I'm sitting in between the doors here for the floor.
0: You got the log locked off?
2: About to shut it down before I come up. I put it on the log at 2138.
1: Safe is also good, Josh, if you put that on there too. Thanks, man.
2: Copy. I'm just going to log them both and come up. We can let third shift know I'm leaving the chair here in the doorway.

walking on 35 westbound in the middle of the roadway in between 104 and the Pleasant Valley exit. Just got a couple calls on them.

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1: It'll be at the Springfield Township Fire Building on Marietta with King Young Queen, 5282.

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It's valid, or about now.

0: 92, I'm the one on the traffic stop, not 93. I'm Marietta.
1: Very clear.

0: Charlie Jackson.
1: Good.
0: I check westbound. 35 westbound between 104 and Pleasant Valley. There's a 37 eastbound at 17 on West Southwest.
1: Okay. Yeah, we got two calls right away on them and then none since.

0: I don't think he's going to stop. What's it for?
1: I'm out here.

0: 6 Ralph. Do you have a deputy nearby?
1: Okay.

0: Medic 3, you're going to 168.5 Burbridge. 168.5 Burbridge on a heater head out 2200.
1: Jackson 71 units, just got 231s that popped up. Break.
2: Yes.
1: Looks like they're both going to be Deer 31s. One's going to be 23 south at 207. The other one's going to be 23 at, looks like about mile marker 9.
2: 5-4 Jackson, I'll take the one 23 tonight.

0: Excellent, 554. Disregard that one, 23, it's a 9. That's going to be a duplicate. That was dropped on us by West Jeff. There's only going to be 131. It's just a deer crash, 23 and 207, southbound lane.
1: Okay, I'll have that. Wait a minute. Something that's open. 920.
0: Okay.

0: Medic 2, respond to Speedway to North Bridge. Speedway to North Bridge, head injury, PD is on scene, timeout 2202.
1: Good, 9-20.

0: Charles Davis, showing not valid.
1: Yeah.
0: With a 76 Charles, standby. Hey. Be out of pickup, out of pickup. Hey.
2: Jackson 38 35.
1: Okay.
2: Right, that's where it started at. Where it started at, and they signed off the vehicle stop at Speedway, Kenworth Bridge.
0: You're clear. Okay.

71SO just dropped us a 37, transferred from 66SO. It's going to be vehicle breakdown. They advised about 2 miles from Blaine Highway on Mount Tabor, halfway in the roadway.

0: Nigel Jackson. I'm sending out to Little Caesars on Bridge Street, Greek Fleet.
1: Go ahead.
0: 3-1, 1-2, 3-1, 1-2.
1: Okay.

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1: You're clear.
2: Flight 16, Jackson, RP.
0: Flight 16, go ahead.
2: Ohio Temp, Victor 536-001. Victor 536-001.
0: Flight 16 comes back on a 2020 Hyundai four-door, valid. R was a Haley Grooms, also valid.
2: Okay. 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
0: Okay, you need 17 in time.

It's going to be King Young Adam 1301, King Young Adam 1301. It's going to be Bridge Street in front of the Marathon and Panda.

Brianna Liggins out of Chillicothe, 2019 Hyundai, black in color. 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

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Big flames is spreading, time out 2220.

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0: So, hi, Tim. Union 968-628. 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
1: Go ahead.
0: Taking up one lane of the roadway here. See if you can make contact with the RO and see what's going on with it.
1: Okay.
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1: Okay. 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
0: Okay.

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Partially in the right way.

0: Eastern towards 147 Vernon Drive. 147 Vernon Drive is going to be for a welfare check on a 65-year-old female, Helen Newman. Break. She hasn't been heard from since Friday night and is known to have some medical issues. Caller stated that she should be awake right now. She's known to stay awake until the early hours of the morning.
1: Very good.

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0: I'm back to you in dress log. 56-year-old male. 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
1: Copy. I'll be 3547, Bert.
0: And
1: if you could add a caution note for this address, they have two guard dogs on the property.
0: Here, Chris.

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1: Okay.

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1: 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The original caller is calling 911 again, stating her sister and that male are fighting again.
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1: 304, go ahead.
0: 35 to 10. 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William John John, 546.

0: 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It is valid. Ari was a Tracy Gleason. 621 checkup.
1: Chrysler 32.
0: Okay.

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Unknown medical condition. Female was found outside on the ground. Is breathing and alert. Timeout 2348.

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1: We're stopping in the left lane.
0: Okay.

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0: 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Sam 231-645-238-000. And you have a unit 20.
2: Jax, I'm out with it.
1: Okay.
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1: You're clear.

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1: We're okay, 6 is 45, I'll clear it shortly.
0: Okay.
2: One 12 goes five, should we check? ED check.

1900 Squawk, please start with 11758 Market Street, 11758 Market Street. It's going to be for two patients, a 70-year-old male who has fallen and a female with a possible leg injury. How about 1219?

0: 1900, Ross. Matic 1916, Ross.
1: Go ahead, sir.
0: Yes, ma'am. Medic 1916 be responding. Can you start 700 for the second patient?
1: Yeah, clear.

712, each way for 1900, 11758 Market Street, 11758 Market Street. It's going to be for two patients, a 70-year-old male fallen, and a female with a possible leg injury. 1916 is responding. Time out, 1225. Squad, each way for 1900, 11758 Market Street, 11758 Market Street. It's going to be for two patients, a 70-year-old male who has fallen, and a female with a possible leg injury. 1916 is responding. Call 1225.

I guess he's got family members in town. That's where he usually goes, and they call her and tell her that he's there a couple hours after the argument. He says there's a path type thing in the woods over where you guys are at with neighbors, which puts them out directly on the road.

Medic 3, respond to 894 Cleveland. Medic 3, respond to 894 Cleveland Avenue. Male with chest pain, timeout 0030.

0: We made entry through the front door in this residence. You want to mark that for the log?
1: Eric, please.

0: if he makes it to Frankfurt, he usually goes to the trading park by the bank.
1: Okay. That way. Cleveland. Towards Frankfurt. I also am about 9 to 10 out.
2: Be advised, we made entry into the residence. Both patients are advising they do not want transported. 25 is working on refusals at this time.
1: Copy that. Did you copy that 700?
0: Seven-seventeen, copies direct. Where else you can mark as in service? You're clear, ma'am. 1237.
1: Thank you for your time. Ross 21 will continue towards C 33.
0: You're clear. 1237.

0: Hey, firm, which one is the big guy? Did you copy my line?
1: You're broken.
0: Are we making him a 21?

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1: That's too bad.
0: You're clear in 21.
2: Okay.

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1: You check 159 in between Kenworth Drive and Hospital Road. OSP guys, they got a report of a male wrapped up in a blanket, keeps stumbling and falling out into the roadway.
0: Here.

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1: Thank you. I'll be giving a courtesy ride.

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I'm out 2052.

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0: I can do it because she just wants to do a supplement to mine. 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
1: Like, I'm just going off a chart sheet that has you as the complaint officer, so I don't care who does it. I just have to change it accordingly.
0: I'll do it.
1: Good notes. No signs of force entry.
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1: Will do.
0: I appreciate it.

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1: Good.
0: We need you to check the area of US 35 and Brohard, westbound, possibly. I just had a caller advise her nephew bought a bike this evening and texted her 3 hours ago that it had broke down in that area, and she's not been able to make any contact with him since.
1: A bicycle or a motorcycle?
0: Motorcycle.
1: You have to repeat it. You cut yourself off. You have to repeat it.
0: Motorcycle.
1: Do we have a description or anything?
0: Negative.
1: Okay.
0: She couldn't even advise me of exactly where he had went to buy the bike. Just that he was headed toward, back towards the Hamilton-Butler County area and was last seen in the area of US 35 and Brohard Road.

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Couldn't advise of the breath. It's swerving all over the roadway and straddling the dotted line.

0: paint units that had toured 13 South Anderson Avenue. 13 South Anderson Avenue. Color advised Bobby Cool and an Amber Dalier. I've been involved in a Code 20 that they took off walking toward the bank in Frankfurt.
1: Not a jail, sir, that way. Hey, 2000.

0: I can't locate him.
1: 6-5, copy.
0: There's your copy.

0: too, Ross.
1: Go ahead.
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0: Do you remember the guy's name you transported earlier from Medina?
1: I don't remember his name, but I ran his DS. I'll try and pull it up.
0: What do you look like?
1: No shirt, red basketball shorts, still had the heart monitoring tags on his chest, wrapped in a blanket.
0: Do you have any other personal belongings with him, backpack or anything? And did he have long hair?
1: No backpack. He has kind of shoulder-length hair.
0: Okay. We're out with the subject right now. He's definitely taking something. His eyes are pinpoint and non-reactive to light. He's not answering us in any way. And he's shivering like crazy right now. He's also wearing coveralls and several layers underneath him, so I don't know why he's shivering. Possibly because of the drug use.
1: The guy I had was Michael Eaves. Ran his DS at 0051. You want to see if that's him?
0: Okay, I'll check.
1: He did mention that he was in the hospital for seizures and had been messing his medication, if that's him.
0: Okay.

0: quick. Also, my personal radio is almost dead, so if I don't answer, that's why. Just call me.
1: Okay.

0: Norwegen.
1: Go ahead.
0: I'm sorry, I was talking to the Timmy. Did you need me to head that way?
1: If you want to, just to, I guess, help us out with this. He's not saying a single word to us. Possibly going to be an intox.
0: Copy. 86, were you going to need anything before I head back?
2: She said her portable's almost dead, so she might not be able to get anything from you.
1: If you're in Frankfurt, you can stop by and help her out if you want to. 92's going to head this way here in a second. We should be able to handle it.
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1: You're clear.

Medic 2, respond to Ross County Jail, 28 North Main Street. Medic 2, respond to 28 North Main Street, the jail. Unknown medical condition on inmate timeout 401.

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1: Here, Claire.

0: it's Bolo from Pinoy County for a possible point 19 headed southbound from the county line. On 23, it's going to be a black Charger, has one tag light out.
1: You copy. 6 o'clock.

out of 7100. Black Dodge Charger, southbound on 23, coming in 271 from 65. All over the roadway, and a tail light out. Unable to maintain lanes.

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1: You can assign Ragged Ridge to me. I'll be en route after we get the T9 to the hospital.

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0: 35 westbound, just west of 104 and High Street. I've got a two-car 31A, minor injuries. Got a passenger car that rear-ended a commercial.
1: Fair enough.

1500 Rescue, you start towards area US 35 on 0104, US 35 westbound on 0104, for a motor vehicle accident with minor injuries, 0627.

0: 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What's your status on this mutual aid crash?
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2: Well, so.

0: Portland Rescue. Second set of tones for mutual aid. US 35 westbound at 0104. US 35 westbound at 0104. From my vehicle accident with Flyer 3631. Squadron Rescue, 1100 Squadron Rescue, second set of tones for mutual aid, US 35 westbound at 0104, US 35 westbound at 0104, for a motor vehicle accident with minor injuries, tone 631.
1: Cross 1117 is in route.
0: Airquake 632.

0: Go ahead, sir.
1: Is this going to be a 135 or a 104?
0: It is 135, sir.
1: That's a great copy. Thank you.

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0: Sea Rescue 120 eastbound westbound.
1: They stated it's going to be westbound.
0: Personal comfort.
1: Good.
2: It's pretty minor injuries, but he'll still be checked out.
1: You're cleared. Squad's in route and FD's in route for traffic control. Awesome.

0: Maybe Risco is going to be on scenes. 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
1: I'll just kind of back up, but you'll be right here, right at the exit.

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1: 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Edward, Queen Edward, 3264. Edward, Queen Edward, 3264, be on a black Chevy Silverado.
0: Okay.
1: EMS is on scene. I'll get you the other two RPs here in just a minute.
0: Okay, you're 17 times during your incident.

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2: People 1784 from 73 cab. Still in the car with me.
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1: OSPN commercial enforcement's on scene. I'll be clear. Route LEC.
0: You're clear.

0: 19 says Jack Murphy.
1: 1960.
0: Ohio, King Robert Edward 3944. King Robert Edward 3944. Need next available rollback for that one. And break for my commercial.
1: Go ahead.
0: Power unit's going to be Indiana Abortion 3408385. 3408385, Indiana Abortion. I'll get you the trailer here in just a minute.

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1: 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Boy Queen 1168. Boy Queen 1168. Oklahoma.
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1: Certainly.
0: Yeah.
1: Okay.

0: 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Medic 3, respond to 1043 Dayton Street, a possible stroke. Timeout 657.
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1: 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Pray for my driver, the pickup.
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1: 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Robert, 900-000-308-040.

9 Jackson 3. B23 southbound truck parking with Oklahoma trailer 3537 John Henry. Repeating Oklahoma 3537 John Henry. Speedy yellow power unit. Yellow tanker trailer loads.

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1: It'll be the Michigan deal I gave you.
0: Oh, I meant the Hyundai.
1: Oh, yeah, it'll be the RO.
0: Okay.

2448 Main Street in South Salem, 4448 Main Street in South Salem, for a Betty Grove caller stating that she's tweaking, going around knocking on doors and yelling.

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2: Jackson 3.
3: 1998.
2: Southbound truck parking, Pennsylvania, correction, Indiana. Paul 849-337. Paul 849-337, Indiana. December 3.

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1: 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You can set me for 30.
0: Okay.

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2: Okay. Check the PUR on it for me.
1: Yeah, I'm going through it now. It says county of one and adjacent. I'm just trying to figure out where it's from.

0: Okay, I'm only showing one. What did you run to get that? Let me put it on the big computer here.
1: Tom Queen 164121.
0: Hey, Sam, I'm in.

0: I'll confirm here. Should be a Kilfetis Dockery. Is that correct?
1: Yeah, that's it.
0: Okay.
1: We have 71 unit or the county that's available at 20 for transport.
0: I think 60 may be able to do it here, standby.

Medic 2, son of 212 Walnut Hill Drive, 212 Walnut Hill Drive, 65-year-old male, diarrhea, nausea, timeout 844.

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I got something still on the phone I got to deal with, and I'll get back to you.

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0: 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It's going to be for a code 36 report of an air compressor.
1: Interrupt.

0: T-98's got a 76 at the southbound scales. Can you 29 it to the jail?
1: Right.
0: T-98, I got 1916 route to you.

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0: In the area of 804 Eastern Avenue, 804 Eastern Avenue, there's going to be an elderly female walking on the side of the road by the gas station towards the homeless shelter. She was laughing, wearing a white t-shirt and black pants.
1: Okay, why are we looking for?
0: The caller was requesting a welfare check on her.
1: You're clear.

0: Go ahead.
1: I'll be 3-5 and P4. I do have a lockout kit also.
0: The false alarm. 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
2: 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Thank you. Clear, 904.

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1: Okay.

Medically, respond to BP 741 Safford. BP 741 Safford. PD's out with the male subject. It's a possible diagnosis emergency. Title 909.

0: 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Had negative contact with anybody matching your description or anybody walking alongside the road there on Eastern Avenue. I'll be back 3-5.
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0: 19-6 Jackson, I'll be out to the jailbreak for anything.
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0: 36-342. 36-342, if you could have them get the east door.

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0: Yes, ma'am. 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
1: Okay.

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1300 squad, 1300 squad. 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
1: 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I'll be in route.

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1: You're clear.

Medic 2, respond to 611 Oneida Road, 611 Oneida Road. It's a 71-year-old female disoriented, dehydrated, and unable to walk. Come out 938.

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0: The city advised that they don't have a squad available. 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

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Timeout 940.

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1: 1998.
0: Southbound truck parking, Michigan trailer, Edward 225-275. Edward 225-275, Michigan trailer. Except it's 30.
1: Okay.

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1: 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Correction, 12 Tomahawk. 12 Tomahawk is a 19-year-old female with abdominal pain, 10 out, 10:36.

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1: 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Timeout 1038.

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0: Truck one, in front of Kitchen Tower, 78 South Walnut. In front of Kitchen Tower, 78 South Walnut. They're going to be in a transit bus. It's a lift. It says no injuries. Head out on 52.
1: Malcolm Graves, out of Cincinnati, valid of it.
2: Sure. Jackson.
3: 3253.
2: I'll be 42 at LCS.
3: Okay.

0: Fax 3.
1: 1998.
0: Southbound truck parking. New West Virginia, Charles 540-283. Charles 540-283, West Virginia, 70 for 30.
1: Okay.
0: You still in the area?
2: Right, I'm a southbound truck parking.
0: Oh, okay. Be there in about 10 seconds.

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0: 3 now and should be a 2020 Mac.
1: Okay. Sorry, the VIN doesn't match. Break for it.
0: Let's try that again. That was your previous stop. Last four on the VIN is 4025. Should be a 2000. That's a trailer. Disregard.
1: Okay. Break for the RP on the power unit.
0: Go ahead.
1: It's Virginia, Union Boy 36040. Union Boy 36040, Virginia.
0: Okay, stand by.
2: 291 Jackson 335 19.
3: Okay.

0: 1998, we ran that about 6 different ways. It's not returning through Virginia. So go ahead with your VIN.
1: Okay, the VIN on the trailer matches. Let's try the VIN on the truck. Right.
0: Good.

0: home from.
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0: To Nora, King Henry, Lincoln, Nora 9, X-ray 1, 9 Mary, 247, 291. Need it repeated.
1: Negative 1998.

0: I've ran that VIN. It's not returning through Virginia. VIN Assist says it's not an accurate VIN.
1: Okay.

0: Jackson's breaking for correction, Jackson. Break for that man again.
1: Go ahead.
0: To Nora, King Henry Lincoln, Nora, 9 X-ray, 19, Mary, 247-291.
1: I have the same thing I had in Iran. And it tells me that no information is available for it. Is it a brand new truck?
0: No, it's not 2019 work.
1: Okay, let me try it through all 50.

0: expired in 22, so my guess is they just haven't updated anything on it. It's got valid insurance on it. That's where I'm reading them in from. I can't find it anywhere else. On the sticker on the side of the door, it's worn off. I can't read it.
1: Okay, stand by. Let me run it.

0: titled 7-1 of 25 to Carl Boswell of Princeton, West Virginia, 2009 Kenworth. Vehicle registration plate should be boy 325513.
1: Okay, just put all that in the incident for me.
0: All right.

1200 Squad, you're needed at 1839 Western Avenue, 1839 Western Avenue at Liberty Village for 74-year-old female fallen, unknown injuries, timeout 1126.

0: her son is also en route to her house. He may be there about the same time you get there.
1: Okay, I'm still in Sportsburg area.
0: Okay, I just spoke with him, 119.

0: 1998.
1: On that West Virginia RP that's supposed to be on this truck, can you tell whether that's an abortion tag or not?
0: Plate type is D. Stand by for that.

I can't get anything to return other than says vehicle registration plate type is B as in boy. Vehicle style code is CC, Charles Charles. Assuming that's commercial carrier.

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1: 11, very good.
0: Do you have papers for Miss Kelsey Pierce off of Greystone Court?
1: I don't today.

0: 170 Western Avenue, 1070 Western Avenue at Walgreens for a lockout on a gray Honda.
1: You're clear, I'll be in Robin Lumber.
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0: 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Tom Queen, 143162. Tom Queen, 143162.

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1: still 58. Yeah, it was.
0: It is going to be that subject.
1: Okay. It looks like it's out of Franklin County, is that correct?
0: Right, it is.
1: Okay, Mitchell didn't pick up, go ahead and confirm.
0: Okay.

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1: Any 17-on-25 for an assault that took place on Musgrove Road. A Glow Fiber Tech was assaulted by a homeowner.
0: You're clear, I'll be around.

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0: Warrants confirmed. Locates placed. They've been advised that he will be secured at LEC, and I'm getting ready to send over the holder for him.
1: Okay.

0: okay? 23-159.
1: Okay.
0: Can be on for a while?
1: Negative, I've got about 8 minutes left.
0: Mark.
2: 1735 Jackson, as of now, 691.
1: Okay.

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1: Seven.
0: I'm 37. Diego receiving is clear.
2: Dispatch car.

0: Sorry about that.
1: Early over.
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1: Okay.

0: Gov.
1: Also, are we sure it was the one on Western, not Bridge Street? Because I'm from Western. I don't see Honda here.
0: Stand by. Let me give the caller a 19. That 7 came back to Julia Davis off of Monroe Avenue in Chillicothe, valid, no hits.

0: 900 squad, you need a 2491 Chester Hill Road, 2491 Chester Hill, report a female passed out, is now conscious and pale, face is also dropping, turn out 1231. Nine hundred squad, 2491 Chester Hill Road, 2491 Chester Hill Road, for an older female passed out, is now conscious and pale, face is also dropping, timeout, 1231.
1: You're clear, thank you.

0: Negative. 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
1: Okay, I'm going to go ahead and try Brick Street. There's no Honda out here.
0: Here, Claire, I'll put you in that Brick Street.

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1: 1-4-15, high trailer, TomTom Union 7123. 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
0: There.

0: 42 Jackson.
1: Same 42.
0: 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Keep me on 1735 for incident for follow-up.
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0: You're clear.

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1: You're clear. I'll be around.
0: You're clear. The man was last seen wearing blue jeans and a gray t-shirt.
1: Copy that.

0: So I got a Volo on some wreck truck semis on over 18 lanes. Last seen 23 southbound from Poor Road. Somebody described with a white cab, flatbed trailer. On the trailer, it has a couple of big green boxes, like some sort of storage box. No type on the back. It's unable to maintain lanes. Flat seen 23 southbound from Poor.
1: I'm here to truck parking. I'll keep an eye out for it.
0: Okay,

92 Ross, OLN please. Roger, Union 130575. Robert, Union 130575.

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Roger, Union, 130575. Robert, Union, 130575.

0: comes back to Adabria and we're off of Musgrove Road, Ballinohit.
1: You're clear. Thank you.
0: One 5 6. The only description of the vehicle that I got was that it was a gray SUV.
2: Okay. Yeah, I saw the mail when I was going to heading to the post earlier, walking along Hospital Road. But I wasn't sure which parking lot they saw him near last.

0: 456, I think they advise Chillicothe to come.
1: Yeah, okay. I didn't see it around there. I'm checking on down the road real quick. I'll swing back.
0: You're clear. I'm about to come in from the north.

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1: Bring me out, I believe, 2685. 2685, let's go over it.
2: Clear.
3: 156, Ross.
2: 156, go ahead.
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2: Very clear.

0: 156, you have a cop.
1: And try again.
0: This guy didn't do anything. He was just walking and it alarmed some passerbys.
1: You're clear. Actually, when I saw him earlier, he was just walking down Hospital Road. It didn't look like he did anything to me.
0: Well, they advised he had erratic arm movements.
1: Correct. I saw him about, probably about 10 minutes before we got the call on us.

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0: 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Welfare check on a 15-year-old Carter Stevens. Caller's going to be Portsmouth PD. They believe he's going to be at this address. He's missing out of their jurisdiction.
1: You're clear. I'll be wrong.
2: 72 Ross, I'll also be in route with you.

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0: John Hartman Jr. at 265 Water Street on a 2013 Dodge, silver in color. It's valid. Also a Richmond Hill address.
1: Yeah, I'm sorry, I couldn't copy the address.
0: Five Water Street, Richmond Hill.
1: You're clear, thank you. You're off.
0: Good.
1: 87 on Snyder Road.

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King Adam Mary 2670. King Adam Mary 2670. If you could, just give me the address for that vehicle.

35 West 28, being an oversized load, Indiana trailer. Paul Adam 74119. Paul Adam 74119, oversized. Except for Indiana, December 30.

0: 70, did you copy my traffic?
1: Negative, I was broken on the background.
0: 947 Spider Road.
1: You're clear. That will explain why these people have no idea why I'm here.
0: I apologize. You're clear.

0: Milepost 122 eastbound. Cornstrasse is eastbound between milepost 122 and 125. Silver SUV or minivan on the berm. Elderly male and female walking by the car, walking away from it, appears.
1: Okay.
0: Yeah, you're not close.
1: I just got to pull Main Street. I'll get back on. So.
0: Okay.
2: $160.
1: Good.
0: Are you off FOT at 1400?
1: Negative, I'm on straight time.
0: Okay. If you can, check that 37 at 35 called off. About the 23 westbound, black car, occupying Dakota.
1: 53.

0: 9 for us.
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0: 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That's 35, yeah.
1: Here, clear.
0: 7, you're off.
1: Dad.
0: I'll be 87 at 947 Snyder Road.
1: You're clear.

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1: Assist agency, call card backup, and mark 17 and I en route with that other unit.
0: Here,

0: 621, sir.
1: 621.
0: It's going to be a log truck. Trailer on it's going to be West Virginia, Charles 148117. Charles 148117, West Virginia.
1: 139.
0: City, flat room.
1: Okay.
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0: 1785.
1: They lost us, lost a phone here. One of these people lost more phones than this, and they just got it.

0: Contact census.
1: Yeah, I'll be out here with it. Looks like a record just pulled up for them.
0: Okay.

0: 10. You can get Vinton County units, 10, taking 20 out here. Break.
1: Good.
0: The known driver in the vehicle and passenger has been having ongoing medical issues and have disputed.
1: Okay. 160, it's a 2013 Chevy, green color, tags are valid, RO's valid.

0: Yes.
1: I'm on public service with EMS. Are you able to advise age of driver and passenger?
0: Yes, and before the passenger DOB is 2-23-95, 2-23-95, 31.
1: Okay.

0: 17 Ross.
1: Dad.
0: All units 37.
1: Here, Dad.

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1: Back 35, already held the 47.
0: You're clear. Did you give dispatch 19?
1: Hey, firm. Stand by.
2: The other's supposed to step outside.
1: Copy.

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Medic 3, respond to DaVita Dialysis, 1180 North Bridge. DaVita Dialysis, 1180 North Bridge. 31-year-old female, high blood pressure, dizzy, and a headache, timeout 1428.

0: It comes back to the Sauna Road on that address. 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

0: EMS is en route, right?
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0: I've got a reckless 35 westbound Thompson, Texas run. It'll be a white cab, Home Depot semi with a gray trailer all over the road and high rates of speed.
1: Nate Jackson from the command call.
0: Okay. 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

0: EMS on scene. First one from Harrison Township, Fire Department. It'll be 45.
1: Okay.

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2: We had a service briefly, unless that major's going on. I still have my radio.
1: Got it.
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0: 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And driveway, towaway, plate.
1: That'll tell us.

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1: Account, send me search.
0: Okay.
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1: 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Just got done on an escort to Cat 5.
0: Copy that. I need to see you once again.
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1: Here,

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0: good.
1: JPD, give me 10 minutes advice. I received a signal 10 from a physician for a satellite office for the VA in 27. It's supposed to be 323 Upper River Road around State Route 7 area. They received a 10 from that physician, advised she has an appointment with a local male today that is now making 64th Road. Male had a telehealth meeting, got distraught, and told them that not all of them could be saved, hung up, called the physician back and told her that he was going to 64 himself and that they would not find him.
0: Right. Good.
1: Signal 6 left that satellite office about 30, 35 minutes ago. Maybe on 35, heading back towards Jackson. Does have a 12 State Street, 25 in the city. Male is going to be a Michael Alexander Stone. Supposed to be driving a black

0: themselves and that they would not find him.
1: Right.
0: Good. Signal 6 left that satellite office about 30, 35 minutes ago. Maybe on 35, heading back towards Jackson. Does have a 12 State Street, 25 in the city. Male is going to be a Michael Alexander Stone. Supposed to be driving a black pickup. RP is John John Zebra 3449, JJZ 3449. And is contacting Intel to attempt to get a ping on signal 6.

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0: papers
1: for Kelsey Pierce?
0: No, they asked me earlier. I don't have it today.
2: Here, Clay.
0: 160 Jackson 3.
2: 165.
0: 35 and 9, it's Illinois. David Paul, 422. David Paul, 469, 22, Illinois.

0: There's an...
1: Okay, 32 at Rice. Edward Victor 88 King David, reading Edward Victor 88 King David, White Chevy, Malibu.

0: Do you have papers for Kelsey Pierce?
1: Jackson, who's three with that vehicle?
2: Three advisable on public service code.

0: 180, that's affirmative.
1: You're clear. She's going to be here on 25 in about 10 minutes.
0: Okay, I'm at Adena Medical Center. I'll be heading that way.

7741 Marietta Road, 9741 Marietta Road for a 77-year-old female, weekend is at 1533. Squad, you're needed at 9741 Marietta Road, 9741 Marietta Road for a 77-year-old female, weekend is at 1533.

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0: 78 Jack. I'm okay on the update on the M3.
1: Okay, I'm on public service with Intel. Go ahead.
0: Well, I was getting ready to ask if JPD wanted us to do it ourselves.
1: Right, they requested I contact them on public service with Intel. Stand by.
0: No problem.

comes back to us, Charles Lee, Jr., 53-year-old male out of Suckleville. 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He does have an expired CCW that has

0: For us. 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Good.
1: One of our 76s. They were on 327 near 71. They request him, do you want to meet at the county line, or they advise they can take him to their station?
0: Up near Londonderry.
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0: Great.

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Signal 7 is going to be Victor 444719. Victor 444719.

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0: You're clear. Squad, 1300 squad, you're needed at 116 True Hollow Road, 1135 year old male, possible staff infection, 10 mile, 1611.
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12-hundred squad, 12-hundred squad, mutual aid for the city at 347 Massey Avenue, 347 Massey Avenue. 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
1: Yes. Is that blue one to the right, the one you're going out for 81? Right.
2: John Young, George 8072. John Young, George 8072. The 35 voice.
1: Jackson, I'll be A3 next to him.
0: 160.
1: Indiana, 462, David Mary Charles. 462, David Mary Charles, Indiana.
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Looks like there's no expiration on it. There, it's at the top. It's valid.

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Trion power lines on fire. Lines are arcing. Timeout 1645.

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600 fire, second set of guns for 184 Church Street, Roxville, 184 Church Street, Roxville. Check out the power line, lines are on fire, and arcing 10 off 1548. You're clear, 1648.

I'm 84. 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

just Bolo this. Reckless white Jeep, 35, took the Pleasant Valley exit, weaving over the roadway. King Tom Paul, and she couldn't get the numericals, just Bolo.

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0: 600 Squad, 13 South Anderson Avenue, 13 South Anderson Avenue for a 63-year-old male with chest pain, term out 1714.
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1: Yeah, okay.
0: Asheville and Toad Hollow.
1: Yeah, okay. Well, 17 don't seem to be in line. Did you want a 7899D on that?
0: Well, of course. The strange does.

1100 Squad, 1100 Squad, Beach Waitress 600 at 13 South Anderson Avenue, 13 South Anderson Avenue, 63-year-old male, chest pain, has already taken one nitro, cannot send a 219. Squad 1100 Squad, Beach Waitress 600 at 13 South Anderson Avenue, 13 South Anderson Avenue, 63-year-old male, chest pain, cannot send a 220.

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I mean, Lincoln Robert Henry King Charles and Mary. And it's going to be Virginia.

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0: 180, go ahead.
1: Do you have a 15 for Joshua Benson, Richmondale?
0: Negative.
1: He said that he is at work. He would like to be served at Adena in the security office.
0: I'll have to return to 2-5 to get it.

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1: 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Looks like someone just dropped a reckless on us. It's a blacktop Wrangler Jeep. Very high rates of speed.
0: Go ahead for 600.
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0: Grid cleared at 520.
1: Air clear. We have residents calling back in saying that the tree is on fire again.
0: All right, go ahead and set the cones out again.

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Residents advising the trees on fire again. I'm on 1741.

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1: Second set of tones for 184 Church Street, Roxabelle. 184 Church Street. Train's back on fire, 10 out 1748.

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1: 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It's a 2012 Honda Civic. 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

0: Ms. Quinn?
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0: Florence Berthier.

0: 14, Ralph. Go ahead. Can you send me a unit to Chamber Drive, just down from Waste Management? They've got a truck blocking the road here.
1: Eddie Ross, I'm at Patrol 25, I'll head that way.
0: Here, sir. King Ross, signal 7.

0: coming back to a BST leasing out of London, Ohio, 2022 STG. Regular white and color
1: number. I tell now with her.

0: 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It goes back 35.
1: Very clear.

Medic 2, respond to 440 Bellevue Avenue, 440 Bellevue Avenue. So a 96-year-old female that fell on the front porch stated she has not been feeling well before it. This was time 1929.

0: 82 Ross, I'll be back 3-5. I'm insecure. Neighbors say it's probably the dogs that set it off.
1: You're clear.

1800 squad, you're needed at 2821 Moss Hollow Road, 282 Moss Hollow, 66-year-old female, chest pain, not 1958.

1800 squad, second set of guns for 2821 Lost Hollow Road, 2821 Lost Hollow, 66-year-old female with chest pain, timeout 2001.